0: otro tema. Este, por ejemplo, titulado Circus and Bread, circos y pan.
1: Yes, matter of fact, we make up songs together. We went on a trip up to London one day last year and made up a song about going to the zoo. Would you like to hear it?
2: Yeah, why not?

0: you're four, you're three.
1: All right, yeah.
0: Are you ready, my Cumberlands?
1: Yeah.
0: Are you ready, my Cumberlands?
1: Yeah.

0: Is that it? Well, that fucking sucked. I was just getting festive. You got a little something else in that stocking for us?
1: I got a Christmas carol for you. Fuck Christmas!

There's no more music, there's no more football, there's no more baseball, there's no more basketball.

Nobody knows your name in the streets. Nobody knows your name in the streets. But it was.